0: are doing a bang up job.
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6: Here's a look at your forecast. Lows dip down to about 45 tonight under clear skies, northwesterly winds around 5 miles per hour. Lots of sunshine outside again tomorrow, 69. Lows dip down to about 45 tomorrow night, mainly clear skies. And that's your updated forecast. I'm meteorologist Paul Trombley. Get the latest weather updates online at minnesotadailyweather.com. Right now, 63.
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1: 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And you know what I'm talking about. 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
7: Here's a look at your forecast. Lows dip down to about 45 tonight under clear skies, northwesterly winds around 5 miles per hour. Lots of sunshine outside again tomorrow, 69. Lows dip down to about 45 tomorrow night, mainly clear skies. And that's your updated forecast. I'm meteorologist Paul Trombley. Get the latest weather updates online at minnesotadailyweather.com. Right now, 63.
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15: Here's a look at your forecast. Lows level off around 45 tonight under clear skies. Winds out of the north around 5 miles per hour. High temperatures reach up to 69 tomorrow. Bright sunshine expected. Mainly clear skies tomorrow night. Lows level off around 45. And that's your updated forecast. I'm meteorologist Paul Trombley. Get the latest weather updates online at minnesotadailyweather.com. Right now, it's 61 degrees.
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11: Here's a look at your forecast.
12: Lows level off around 45 tonight under clear skies. Winds out of the north around 5 miles per hour. High temperatures reach up to 69 tomorrow. Bright sunshine expected. Mainly clear skies tomorrow night. Lows level off around 45. And that's your updated forecast. I'm meteorologist Paul Trombley. Get the latest weather updates online at MinnesotaDailyWeather.com. Right now, it's 61 degrees.
13: 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Guys, let's get the music back up. Come on.
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7: River City's weather. Here's a look at your forecast. Lows level off around 45 tonight under clear skies. Winds out of the north around 5 miles per hour. High temperatures reach up to 69 tomorrow. Bright sunshine expected. Mainly clear skies tomorrow night. Lows level off around 45. And that's your updated forecast. I'm meteorologist Paul Trombley. Get the latest weather updates online at MinnesotaDailyWeather.com. Right now, it's 57 degrees.
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7: Here's a look at your forecast.
8: Lows level off around 45 tonight under clear skies. Winds out of the north around 5 miles per hour. High temperatures reach up to 69 tomorrow. Bright sunshine expected. Mainly clear skies tomorrow night. Lows level off around 45. And that's your updated forecast. I'm meteorologist Paul Trombley. Get the latest weather updates online at MinnesotaDailyWeather.com. Right now, it's 57 degrees.
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8: Here's a look at your forecast. Lows level off around 45 tonight under clear skies. Winds out of the north around 5 miles per hour. High temperatures reach up to 69 tomorrow. Bright sunshine expected. Mainly clear skies tomorrow night. Lows level off around 45. And that's your updated forecast. I'm meteorologist Paul Trombley. Get the latest weather updates online at MinnesotaDailyWeather.com. Currently, it's 55 degrees.
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7: Here's a look at your forecast. Lows level off around 45 tonight under clear skies. Winds out of the north around 5 miles per hour. High temperatures reach up to 69 tomorrow. Bright sunshine expected. Mainly clear skies tomorrow night. Lows level off around 45. And that's your updated forecast. I'm meteorologist Paul Trombley. Get the latest weather updates online at MinnesotaDailyWeather.com. Currently, it's 55 degrees.
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14: Here's a look at your forecast. Lows level off around 45 tonight under clear skies. Winds out of the north around 5 miles per hour. High temperatures reach up to 69 tomorrow. Bright sunshine expected. Mainly clear skies tomorrow night. Lows level off around 45. And that's your updated forecast. I'm meteorologist Paul Trombley. Get the latest weather updates online at MinnesotaDailyWeather.com. Currently, it's 55 degrees.
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7: Here's a look at your forecast. Lows level off around 45 tonight under clear skies. Winds out of the north around 5 miles per hour. High temperatures reach up to 69 tomorrow. Bright sunshine expected. Mainly clear skies tomorrow night. Lows level off around 45. And that's your updated forecast. I'm meteorologist Paul Trombley. Get the latest weather updates online at minnesotadailyweather.com. Currently, it's 55 degrees.
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9: Here's a look at your forecast. Lows level off around 45 overnight under clear skies, northwesterly winds around 5 miles per hour. Bright sunshine expected Sunday. High temperatures reach up to 69. Lows dip down to about 45 Sunday night, mainly clear skies. And that's your updated forecast. I'm meteorologist Paul Trombley. Get the latest weather updates online at MinnesotaDailyWeather.com. Currently, it's 54 degrees.
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6: Here's a look at your forecast. Lows level off around 45 overnight under clear skies, northwesterly winds around 5 miles per hour. Bright sunshine expected Sunday. High temperatures reach up to 69. Lows dip down to about 45 Sunday night, mainly clear skies. And that's your updated forecast. I'm meteorologist Paul Trombley. Get the latest weather updates online at minnesotadailyweather.com. Currently, it's 54 degrees.
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9: 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Mayer's trying to take away that spot from Larson.
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14: Here's a look at your forecast. Lows level off around 45 overnight under clear skies, northwesterly winds around 5 miles per hour. Bright sunshine expected Sunday. High temperatures reach up to 69. Lows dip down to about 45 Sunday night, mainly clear skies. And that's your updated forecast. I'm meteorologist Paul Trombley. Get the latest weather updates online at MinnesotaDailyWeather.com. Currently, it's 52 degrees.
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8: Here's a look at your forecast. Lows level off around 45 overnight under clear skies, northwesterly winds around 5 miles per hour. Bright sunshine expected Sunday. High temperatures reach up to 69. Lows dip down to about 45 Sunday night, mainly clear skies. And that's your updated forecast. I'm meteorologist Paul Frombly. Get the latest weather updates online at minnesotadailyweather.com. Currently, it's 52 degrees.
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9: Here's a look at your forecast. Lows level off around 45 overnight under clear skies, northwesterly winds around 5 miles per hour. Bright sunshine expected Sunday. High temperatures reach up to 69. Lows dip down to about 45 Sunday night, mainly clear skies. And that's your updated forecast. I'm meteorologist Paul Trombley. Get the latest weather updates online at MinnesotaDailyWeather.com. Currently 48.
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5: Here's a look at your forecast.
6: Lows level off around 45 overnight under clear skies, northwesterly winds around 5 miles per hour. Bright sunshine expected Sunday. High temperatures reach up to 69. Lows dip down to about 45 Sunday night, mainly clear skies. And that's your updated forecast. I'm meteorologist Paul Trombley. Get the latest weather updates online at minnesotadailyweather.com. Currently 48.
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9: Here's a look at your forecast. Clear skies overnight with a low of 45. Winds out of the northwest around 5 miles per hour. Bright sunshine expected again Sunday. Daytime highs approaching 68. Mainly clear Sunday night, lows around 45. And that's your updated forecast. I'm meteorologist Paul Trombley. Get the latest weather updates online at MinnesotaDailyWeather.com. Currently, it's 46 degrees.
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9: Here's a look at your forecast. Clear skies overnight with a low of 45. Winds out of the northwest around 5 miles per hour. Bright sunshine expected again Sunday. Daytime highs approaching 68. Mainly clear Sunday night, lows around 45. And that's your updated forecast. I'm meteorologist Paul Trombley. Get the latest weather updates online at MinnesotaDailyWeather.com. Currently,

0: it's 46 degrees. 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
8: River City's weather. Here's a look at your forecast.
9: Clear skies overnight with a low of 45. Winds out of the northwest around 5 miles per hour. Bright sunshine expected again Sunday. Daytime highs approaching 68. Mainly clear Sunday night, lows around 45. And that's your updated forecast. I'm meteorologist Paul Frombly. Get the latest weather updates online at minnesotadailyweather.com. Right now, 45.
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5: Here's a look at your forecast. Clear skies overnight with a low of 45. Winds out of the northwest around 5 miles per hour. Bright sunshine expected again Sunday. Daytime highs approaching 68. Mainly clear Sunday night, lows around 45. And that's your updated forecast. I'm meteorologist Paul Trombley. Get the latest weather updates online at MinnesotaDailyWeather.com. Right now, 45.
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15: Here's a look at your forecast. Bright sunshine expected today with daytime highs approaching 68. Northerly winds 5 to 10 miles per hour. Mainly clear skies tonight, lows dip down to about 45. A blend of clouds and sun tomorrow, highs around 72. And that's your updated forecast. I'm meteorologist Paul Frombly. Get the latest weather updates online at minnesotadailyweather.com. Right now, it's 43 degrees.
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7: Here's a look at your forecast. Bright sunshine expected today with daytime highs approaching 68. Northerly winds 5 to 10 miles per hour. Mainly clear skies tonight, lows dip down to about 45. A blend of clouds and sun tomorrow, highs around 72. And that's your updated forecast. I'm meteorologist Paul Trombley. Get the latest weather updates online at minnesotadailyweather.com. Right now, it's 43 degrees.
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3: News. I'm Paul Stevens. Mediated peace talks planned today in Switzerland between the U.S. and Iran. Vice President J.D. Vance arriving for the negotiations.
4: I think that what ultimately happens from here is very much up to the Iranians. Do they want to behave better? Mm-hmm. If so, great. If they don't want to behave better, the President of the United States still has a whole lot of options from here.
3: The Vice President on Fox. Pakistani and Qatari officials are mediating. A fire at a big cold storage warehouse in Boyle Heights, California, now threatening a biohazard crisis due to coolants used to freeze food. L.A. Mayor Karen Bass declaring a state of emergency.
5: Moving the toxic materials away from here and disposing of them in a way that we will avert a major environmental disaster.
3: That fire burning beneath structural debris causing millions of pounds of frozen food to spoil. That creates a potential biohazard situation. 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
26: River City's weather.
27: Here's a look at your forecast. Bright sunshine expected today with daytime highs approaching 68. Northerly winds 5 to 10 miles per hour. Mainly clear skies tonight. Lows dip down to about 45. A blend of clouds and sun tomorrow. Highs around 72. And that's your updated forecast. I'm meteorologist Paul Frombly. Get the latest weather updates online at MinnesotaDailyWeather.com. Right now, 45.
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32: 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I love acoustic music, and nobody plays it better. It's the Acoustic Storm.

With two tickets to paradise, getting into another week of the Acoustic Storm with a reworked version from a guy who originally tried his hand in the New York Police Department, the late Eddie Money on the Storm. Hey, it's Audrey Parrott with ya, and on this episode of the show, we've got another native New Yorker in the eye of the storm, with Billy Joel in the white hot spotlight. Neil Young and Stephen Stills recorded one album as a duo outside of their work together in Buffalo, Springfield, and CSNY. And a few years later, Neil unplugged one of those tunes from that effort, Long May You Run.

He was one of the guitarists and vocalists in the British pub rock band Brinsley Schwartz. That's Ian Gomm on the Acoustic Storm with Hold On. The Storm rolls on with some stripped-down Bon Jovi and a tune that originally appeared on their debut album, Slippery When Wet.

0: some early Stones on the Acoustic Storm, vintage 1965, with just Jagger and Richards, along with Phil Spector on bass and Jack Nitzsche on harpsichord. Play with fire. 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Classic Zeppelin and Allman Brothers blues are lined up, and then Billy Joel gets humble in the eye of the acoustic storm.
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19: Here's a look at your forecast. Bright sunshine expected today, with daytime highs approaching 68. Northerly winds 5 to 10 miles per hour. Mainly clear skies tonight, lows dip down to about 45. A blend of clouds and sun tomorrow, highs around 72. And that's your updated forecast. I'm meteorologist Paul Trombley. Get the latest weather updates online at minnesotadailyweather.com. Right now, 45.
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0: The Acoustic Storm with a John Martin cover from Eric Clapton, May You Never, and Stevie Nicks and Fleetwood Mac with Landslide. Billy Joel is in the eye of the storm. Billy Joel aficionados who are aware of a collector's item, one of his early recordings when he was part of a Long Island, New York area band called The Hassles. But Billy's solo career came to life with the release of the Piano Man album. And when he teamed up with producer Phil Ramone for The Stranger, well, Billy Joel made the leap to superstardom. Despite all of his success, Billy puts his talents into perspective.
1: I don't think I'm really all that extraordinary. I just think I'm competent. I know how to write music. I know how to play music. I know how to record music. I know how to do what I'm supposed to do. I know how to play the piano. I just feel like I'm competent. But in an age of incompetence, that makes me appear extraordinary. That's my theory.

0: Billy Joel in the Eye of the Acoustic Storm with an early reggae-inspired version of Only the Good Die Young, written about Virginia Callahan, a girl he had a crush on in high school. It was a case of unrequited love, thus inspiring the lyrics of that tune. The Piano Man returns again next hour. Also coming up, we've got a reservation at the Hotel California with the Eagles, live and acoustic.
1: Oh, wow.
2: That's great. I love you guys.
3: 94.5. Fox News. I'm Ted Lindner. Vice President J.D. Vance has arrived in Switzerland for talks with Iran, set to begin today following their signing of a 60-day memorandum of agreement. Fox's Chanley Painter.
4: They're aimed at reaching a long-term peace agreement and resolving key questions about the future of Iran's nuclear program.
3: The meeting will be mediated by Pakistani and Qatari officials. Los Angeles officials declaring a state of emergency Saturday in response to a massive warehouse fire that broke out last week. L.A. Mayor Karen Bass explaining what the next step is once first responders put out the blaze.
5: Moving the toxic materials away from here and disposing of them in a way that we will avert a major environmental disaster.
3: No injuries have been reported. A special particle pollution advisory from the South Coast Air Quality Management District remains in effect till 12:30 this afternoon. 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
14: River City's weather.
15: Here's a look at your forecast. Bright sunshine expected today, with daytime highs approaching 68. Northerly winds 5 to 10 miles per hour. Mainly clear skies tonight, lows dip down to about 45. A blend of clouds and sun tomorrow, highs around 72. And that's your updated forecast. I'm meteorologist Paul Trombley. Get the latest weather updates online at minnesotadailyweather.com. Right now, 48.
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0: You're in the midst of the acoustic storm with Janis Joplin's demo for Me and Bobby McGee.

Van Morrison on the Acoustic Storm from the Moondance album, and it stoned me. And Tommy Two Tone unplugged that famous phone number song, Jenny 867-5309. Well, it seems like just yesterday, the summer of 69.

The Acoustic Storm with Paul McCartney and Wings from their acclaimed 1975-76 tour, Wings Over America, and the Beatles classic Yesterday. Audrey Parrott's with ya, storming on with a soundtrack song from the movie McVicker. It's Roger Daltrey on The Acoustic Storm, Without Your Love.

0: an acoustic spin from Skynyrd on the Storm, I Ain't the One, and Bob Dylan with an original version of All Along the Watchtower. Crosby, Stills, and Nash lead off the next set of Storm music. Also coming up, Sammy Hagar Unplugged. And then Billy Joel goes into the eye of the storm with Scenes from an Italian Restaurant.
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17: River City's weather.
18: Here's a look at your forecast. Bright sunshine expected today with daytime highs approaching 68. Northerly winds 5 to 10 miles per hour. Mainly clear skies tonight. Lows dip down to about 45. A blend of clouds and sun tomorrow. Highs around 72. And that's your updated forecast. I'm meteorologist Paul Trombley. Get the latest weather updates online at MinnesotaDailyWeather.com. Right now, 48.
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0: The acoustic storm rolls on with some live Crosby, Stills, and Nash.

coulda, woulda, shoulda. I wish that I knew then what I know now when I was younger. Faces on the acoustic storm with Ooh La La. And expressing some regrets while looking back, it was Crosby, Stills, and Nash with a live take on Wasted on the Way. Well, here's one way to not have regrets. Finish what you started. Unplugging Van Halen, it's Sammy Hagar on the Storm.

from the Acoustic Storm Archives. That's John Mayall with Room to Move. The British blues rocker hired Eric Clapton to play in his band, the Blues Breakers, before Old Slow Hand really hit it big. We're focusing on Billy Joel in the eye of the Acoustic Storm. When Billy was writing material for his album, The Stranger, he came up with a song that started out as the Ballad of Brenda and Eddie.

0: Joel in the eye of the acoustic storm with scenes from an Italian restaurant. Billy will be back in the eye again with his signature song on the acoustic storm.
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5: News. I'm Paul Stevens. Vice President J.D. Vance arriving in Switzerland for talks with Iran, set to begin on Sunday following their signing of a 60-day memorandum of agreement.
6: They're aimed at reaching a long-term peace agreement and resolving key questions about the future of Iran's nuclear program.
5: That meeting mediated by Pakistan and Qatar. A multi-agency manhunt underway for a 22-year-old suspect accused in a violent cross-state crime spree, including at least six shootings, one of which killed a person.
7: All just miles from Arrowhead Stadium in the Show Me State, where there are several World Cup matches.
5: The FBI is offering a $25,000 reward for the capture of Oscar Sanchez Munoz. He's considered armed and dangerous. Munoz escaped during a fiery standoff with police. 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
15: River City's weather.
16: Here's a look at your forecast. Bright sunshine expected today with daytime highs approaching 68. Northerly winds 5 to 10 miles per hour. Mainly clear skies tonight. Lows dip down to about 45. A blend of clouds and sun tomorrow. Highs around 72. And that's your updated forecast. I'm meteorologist Paul Frombly. Get the latest weather updates online at MinnesotaDailyWeather.com. Right now, 54.
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0: Storming into another hour of acoustic rock with the Eagles.

listening to the music on The Storm with the Doobie Brothers, and an acoustic demo from Elton John with Grey Seal. Sir Elton was the other face with Billy Joel on the face-to-face tour that featured the two piano men. So here it is, the first weekend of November, and that means winter can't be too far behind. So it's Simon and Garfunkel on the acoustic Storm with a hazy shade of winter.

the Acoustic Storm with the demo from Money from Roger Waters and Pink Floyd. Gabby Connors of South Bend, Indiana emailed the request of the week. Gabby listens to The Storm on 107.3 WRSW and writes, I'm a social justice major, and I found a lot of inspiration for my chosen course of study through the lyrics of Gord Downie of The Tragically Hip. One song that's especially moving is Wheat Kings.

0: The late Gord Downie with a tragically hip and a song called Wheat Kings. The Acoustic Storm request of the week. The hip never made it big in the U.S., but they were huge in their native Canada. The tragically hip often reflected the country's mythology in their lyrics, with references to hockey, geography, history, and culture that's recognizable to Canadians, but really unknown to outsiders. And the band's frontman, Gord Downie, was a big reason the Tragically Hip have been such hometown heroes all these years. A Beatles demo is part of the next storm front, and then Billy Joel reflects on his persona as the piano man in the eye of the acoustic storm.
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15: River City's weather.
16: Here's a look at your forecast. Bright sunshine expected today, with daytime highs approaching 68. Northerly winds 5 to 10 miles per hour. Mainly clear skies tonight, lows dip down to about 45. A blend of clouds and sun tomorrow, highs around 72. And that's your updated forecast. I'm meteorologist Paul Trombley. Get the latest weather updates online at minnesotadailyweather.com. Right now, 54.
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0: title track from The Piano Man with Billy Joel in The Eye of the Storm. Stick around, there's more of The Acoustic Storm straight ahead.
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12: 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Mayer's trying to take away that spot from Larson.
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16: Here's a look at your forecast. Bright sunshine expected today with daytime highs approaching 68. Northerly winds 5 to 10 miles per hour. Mainly clear skies tonight. Lows dip down to about 45. A blend of clouds and sun tomorrow. Highs around 72. And that's your updated forecast. I'm meteorologist Paul Trombley. Get the latest weather updates online at minnesotadailyweather.com. Right now, 54.
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0: 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Tune in again next time when we'll feature music from Pink Floyd's classic album, The Wall, in the Eye of the Storm. This is Audrey Peretz, and thanks for sharing part of your weekend with me by turning on another edition of The Acoustic Storm as we storm out of here with Emerson, Lake, and Palmer.

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8: Here's a look at your forecast. Ample sunshine expected today, with daytime highs approaching 68. North winds 8 to 15 miles per hour. Lows dip down to about 45 tonight, mainly clear skies. Sunshine mixed with clouds at times tomorrow. High temperatures reach up to 72. And that's your updated forecast. I'm meteorologist Paul Trombley. Get the latest weather updates online at minnesotadailyweather.com. Right now, 59.
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11: River City's weather.
12: Here's a look at your forecast. Ample sunshine expected today, with daytime highs approaching 68. North winds 8 to 15 miles per hour. Lows dip down to about 45. Tonight, mainly clear skies. Sunshine mixed with clouds at times. Tomorrow, high temperatures reach up to 72. And that's your updated forecast. I'm meteorologist Paul Frombly. Get the latest weather updates online at MinnesotaDailyWeather.com. 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
9: 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Mayer's trying to take away that spot from Larson.
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14: Here's a look at your forecast. Ample sunshine expected today with daytime highs approaching 68. North winds 8 to 15 miles per hour. Lows dip down to about 45 tonight, mainly clear skies. Sunshine mixed with clouds at times tomorrow. High temperatures reach up to 72. And that's your updated forecast. I'm meteorologist Paul Frombly. Get the latest weather updates online at MinnesotaDailyWeather.com. Currently, it's 61 degrees.
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9: Here's a look at your forecast. Ample sunshine expected today, with daytime highs approaching 68. North winds, 8 to 15 miles per hour. Lows dip down to about 45. Tonight, mainly clear skies. Sunshine mixed with clouds at times. Tomorrow, high temperatures reach up to 72. And that's your updated forecast. I'm meteorologist Paul Trombley. Get the latest weather updates online at MinnesotaDailyWeather.com. Currently, it's 61 degrees.
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11: Here's a look at your forecast.
12: Ample sunshine expected today, with daytime highs approaching 68. North winds 8 to 15 miles per hour. Lows dip down to about 45 tonight, mainly clear skies. Sunshine mixed with clouds at times tomorrow. High temperatures reach up to 72. And that's your updated forecast. I'm meteorologist Paul Trombley. Get the latest weather updates online at minnesotadailyweather.com. Currently, it's 63 degrees.
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8: 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Mayer's trying to take away that spot from Larson.
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12: Here's a look at your forecast.
13: Ample sunshine expected today with daytime highs approaching 68. North winds 8 to 15 miles per hour. Lows dip down to about 45 tonight, mainly clear skies. Sunshine mixed with clouds at times tomorrow. High temperatures reach up to 72. And that's your updated forecast. I'm meteorologist Paul Trombley. Get the latest weather updates online at minnesotadailyweather.com. Currently, it's 63 degrees.
14: 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Guys, let's get the music back up. 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
4: 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We're rolling. Hey, the Red Rocker Sammy Hagar here with another Top Rock Countdown. Now sit down and buckle up. This is an homage to fathers. This is the fathers of rock and roll. This show is going to be about Father's Day. So all you fathers out there, not you mothers, you fathers. When we come back, we're going to start my show about the legendary fathers of rock. I'll tell you more.
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19: River City's weather.
20: Here's a look at your forecast. Bright sunshine expected this afternoon with daytime highs approaching 68. Northerly winds 8 to 15 miles per hour. Lows level off around 45. Tonight, mainly clear. A blend of clouds and sun tomorrow. Daytime highs approaching 72. And that's your updated forecast. I'm meteorologist Paul Trombley. Get the latest weather updates online at minnesotadailyweather.com. Right now, 63.
19: River City's weather.
20: Here's a look at your forecast. Bright sunshine expected this afternoon with daytime highs approaching 68. Northerly winds 8 to 15 miles per hour. Lows level off around 45. Tonight, mainly clear. A blend of clouds and sun tomorrow. Daytime highs approaching 72. And that's your updated forecast. I'm meteorologist Paul Trombley. Get the latest weather updates online at minnesotadailyweather.com. Right now, 63.
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21: 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Nice.
1: The River.
4: Woo, here we go. Okay, we're back. Father's Day, you know, you got to honor people that you look up to like your fathers, you know, and then there's children, right? Okay, well, I consider myself a child, even though I'm an elder at this point. We have to look up to people like J.J. Cale, Eddie Cochran, Elmore James, you know, the Beatles, Muddy Waters, Bo Diddley, people, Fats Domino, you know, people that were there, and all of us rockers, as we came up, kind of recorded their songs, or we liked, you know, we read their books, or we learned their songs, or we ripped their songs off, or whatever we did, but that's what we did. And we're going to start the show with Cream, a Willie Dixon song. I saw Willie Dixon play years ago, upright bass. He wrote a song called Spoonful. Guess what this song is about? Here's Cream with some Spoonful.

0: Yeah, and then there was the Doors with Backdoor Man. The men don't know, but the little girls understand. You know what I'm saying? It's so funny. All them old blues guys, they wrote about, seems like they wrote about sex and things like that and got away with it. It's like, you know, people think, oh, he's talking about coming through the back door. Well, he sort of was.
1: Y'all still want me to come with you?

0: Yes.
1: Uh-huh.
0: That was ZZ Top, Viva Las Vegas, an Elvis song. Like, I don't know if Elvis wrote that song, but I'm putting it in here because Elvis did that song, and knowing Elvis, he might have done it. This is not, that wasn't my favorite ZZ Top song, by the way, but I had to get an Elvis song in there, and most people, they don't like to cover an Elvis tune because Elvis was a hard guy to beat. Here's a little bit of John Lennon with Sweet Little 16, a Chuck Berry song. Everybody covered Chuck Berry, but I love this one.

Yeah. Now, the Stones were a blues band, and the Stones wrote a lot of great songs. Mick and Keith, come on, those guys, killing songs, you know? They did a lot of cover songs. You know, Jamie, when you think about the Stones, when they first came out, their first album, and 12 by 5, and they were, like, really into Chuck Berry. I mean, like, to me, like, Keith just wanted to be Chuck Berry, and if it wasn't for Mick's voice sounding totally unique, they would have just sounded like a British version of Chuck Berry. If they would have had some guy to sing like Chuck, then it would have just been like Chuck, but they weren't. And I read in Keith Richards' book, the first time he went to meet Chuck Berry, Chuck was playing some little club, and Keith went backstage to meet him, and Chuck Berry just punched him. Yeah, he didn't. He put his hand out. Hey, mate, and boom, man, he punched him. I guess Chuck was a little pissed about the Stones making it off of his music. But, I mean, the Stones went on to write some of the greatest songs ever written in rock and roll. So Chuck, you know, he could have been mad early, but he should have eaten his crow, especially when they did Hail, Hail, Rock and Roll. And frickin' Keith put that unbelievable great band together and put all them rehearsals and made that movie, did all that for Chuck to kiss his ass. He was such a prick to him, you know, and Keith's just going, oh man, you know, I don't mind, but he's all right, you know, he's different, you know. And anyway, so if Buddy Holly were alive, I don't think he'd be mad at the Stones the way he was. So we're going to play the Stones doing Not Fade Away, a Buddy Holly song, instead of another Chuck Berry song. That's it.

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22: 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They try to go three wide for second.
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11: River City's weather. Here's a look at your forecast. Bright sunshine expected this afternoon with daytime highs approaching 68. Northerly winds 8 to 15 miles per hour. Lows level off around 45. Tonight, mainly clear. A blend of clouds and sun. Tomorrow, daytime highs approaching 72. And that's your updated forecast. I'm meteorologist Paul Frombly. Get the latest weather updates online at minnesotadailyweather.com. Right now, 63.
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0: Yeah, the Red Rocker here. We are back with my Top Rock Countdown this week about the fathers of rock, the people we all looked up to, you know, the innovator, Elvis Presley and the guys, you know what I mean? The guys that started rock, kind of, and then some of the ones that maybe didn't really start it, like this next one, the blues was the beginning of rock. All the rock artists did the blues. I mean, it's like Cream and Hendrix and the Allman Brothers and Stevie Ray Vaughan and just the list just goes on and on and on. The Stones, they all picked on the blues. And so here's another Willie Dixon song. Allman Brothers, Hoochie Coochie Man.

Are we having any fun yet? Woo! Now, growing up on rock and roll, I had older sisters that were really into Elvis and Buddy Holly and, you know, the 50s kind of rock stuff. And I was really young. I mean, not that young. Well, I was alive, so I can't be that young. I'm not saying I'm young. All right, no, hold on here. I'm not going to argue with you about how old I am. I'm old, and I could probably be on this list of grandfathers of rock, but I ain't, okay? We're going to play a little Buddy Holly coming up. Well, All Right, covered by Santana.

0: Fog Hat. Muddy Waters, I Just Want to Make Love to You, which is, that is a cool song. I covered that song. I guess we could have played my version, but none of you ever heard it because it never made a record. I don't think. It was a B-track on the Musical Chairs album when I was in London doing the Musical Chairs album, and I did a couple extra songs. Will You Still Love Me Tomorrow? And I Just Want to Make Love to You, the Muddy Waters tune. And neither one of those made the album, but Fog Hat did. Yeah! Woo! Hey! Are we having any fun yet is the big question, because we are... happy Father's Day, by the way, everyone. Okay? Even you mothers out there, happy Father's Day to all you mothers. Hope this show makes it. Jamie, you know, I don't know. Sometimes, you think I've crossed the line yet?
1: Oh, you're way over the line.
0: Oh, I'm way over the line? Perfect. Well, speaking of the line, how about They Call Me the Breeze, written by J.J.

0: J.J. Cale also wrote that last song by Eric Clapton, Cocaine. I mean, come on, these guys get away with talking about sex, drugs, and just probably everything in between. And I remember one time I was writing songs that had got a little bit of nasty content in Van Halen. We wrote this song called Amsterdam, and, you know, it was about smoking dope and basically buying in the streets, you know, in Amsterdam. So nobody would play it. We made the video and of in Amsterdam, you know, of me walking in a shop and the bulldog and me walking in another shop. I think it was the Pink Kitty or something. And that was a different kind of shop. But the Red Rocker Sammy Hagar here. And they just, you know, they wouldn't play it. MTV would not play the video. Said it had too much sex content. Then about 2 years later, 3 years later, rap comes out and guys are standing with a bunch of comments, you know, with chicks bent over, blurred out, you know, banging them across the couch and stuff and singing about it, you know, two live crew and stuff, right? And then all of a sudden I'm going, oh, Amsterdam was too explicit and too much about drugs. That's my protest for the day. I will start getting back on track any minute now, but I'm still pissed off about that. When we come back, we're going to have some Who.
1: 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Did you know that most tequilas have added flavoring and coloring to hide inferior taste? Not Santo. 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
0: Sammy Hagar, I'm a top rock countdown. All right. Bang, bang, bang, bang. Eddie Cochran, great songwriter, died like 26, 27 years old. I don't know, maybe 20. I don't know how old he was. Probably that same old age. What is that age where all the rock stars, Hendrix, 27, I think is a big number where Cobain, everybody dies at 27, right? Whew, thank God I made it past that one. Hey, long time ago, by the way. I have children that are older than 27. Are we having any fun yet? Come on, happy Father's Day, everybody. All right, the Red Rocker here. Here's the Who with an Eddie Cochran classic, Summertime Blues.

Now, I have played that song with John Entwistle at the Cobble Wobble many times. Now, John was older than 27 when he checked out. John lived a wonderful life, but I had the privilege of playing with him. Okay, the Red Rocker Sammy Hagar here. Now, listen, these guys right here covered one of my favorite songs. I am a Fats Domino freak. I found my thrill. Boom, boom, boom, boom, boom, boom, boom, on Blueberry Hill. He had that mellow voice. He was all cool. And, you know, his name was Fats Domino. If you see him now with the size I am now, he wasn't that fat, you know what I mean? When I was a kid and weighed about 92 pounds, he looked fat to me. You know, he probably weighed about 150, and I weigh about 175 now, so he wasn't that fat. Don't be calling him Fats Domino, okay? But here's a little cheap trick with Ain't That a

0: Yeah, Cheap Trick. I'm doing them on my Top Rock Countdown. This is my Top Rock. Wait a minute. Excuse me. Jamie, can you straighten me out here? What is this show exactly? This is Sammy's Top Rock Count. Is that what we're doing right now?
1: That's it.
0: Oh, well, let me get back on track. Oh, I thought I was doing my Rock and Roll Road Trip on Access TV, my TV show. This ain't the TV show?
1: No, there's no cameras here.
0: Oh, just no cameras. Oh, I get, ooh, open my eyes. Wow, you're right. Look at this. There's just a microphone in front of me. Wow. Woo. We'll be right back. My Top Rock Countdown. Go get yourself some Beach Bar rum and get tightened up.
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24: River City's weather.
25: Here's a look at your forecast. Ample sunshine expected this afternoon with daytime highs approaching 67. North winds 8 to 15 miles per hour. Mainly clear tonight. Lows dip down to about 45. Highs around 72 tomorrow. A mix of clouds and sun. And that's your updated forecast. I'm meteorologist Paul Frombly. Get the latest weather updates online at minnesotadailyweather.com. Right now, 64.
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14: 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Here's Sammy.
24: What was I talking about? Oh, Cheap Trick. Yeah, Ain't That a Shame. Did we already play that? Yeah, oh, yeah. I was backtracking.
26: We're moving on.
24: See, I've lost track, man. I'm losing it. But, you know, at least we know one thing. I ain't knocking on heaven's door. Not yet,

0: Yeah, I backed up Bo Diddley one time. I had a band called the Justice. No, I had a band called Cotton. It was pre-Justice Brothers. Dave Arney and a guy named Larry something on drums. And Larry Taylor. Well, Larry Taylor is my drummer who flipped out on ass and went crazy. But anyway, so we backed up Bo Diddley one time. And Bo Diddley, if you asked him, like, we didn't rehearse. We just showed up at the gig. And you'd say, what key? He'd say, okay, we're going to do Who Do You Love? And I'd go, what key? And he would hit the note on his guitar. He wouldn't say C or D or E. He'd go, bing, bing, bing, bing, bing. And you'd go, boom, boom, boom. You're running around up and down the neck trying to find what key. It was rough, but he was cool, man. He was really cool. We smoked a joint with him. I hope he don't get mad about me saying that, but we got high with Bo. Okay, we'll be right back with some Led Zeppelin. Woo!
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13: Here's a look at your forecast.
14: Ample sunshine expected this afternoon, with daytime highs approaching 67. North winds 8 to 15 miles per hour. Mainly clear tonight, lows dip down to about 45. Highs around 72 tomorrow, a mix of clouds and sun. And that's your updated forecast. I'm meteorologist Paul Frombly. Get the latest weather updates online at minnesotadailyweather.com. Right now, 64.
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0: right back now. Let's get going. Hey, let's get started on some blues.
1: Yeah, this is Sammy Hagar's Top Rock Countdown, and we are counting down the fathers of rock, the people that wrote the songs and influenced all these rock bands and these blues bands, you know, Led Zeppelin and The Who and You know, we all stole all the shit that we have. We stole it right from these fellas. So Zeppelin was classic. You know, they, you know, A Whole Lot of Love. That was a total... now, here we go again, man. What is wrong with me today? My brain's not working. Who?
2: Robert Johnson?
1: Yeah, Robert Johnson. Yeah, that's him. Yeah, Robert. Yeah, Bob Johnson. You know, when you know somebody really well, you call them by their first name, and then you change it to a nickname. You know, so a guy's like, you know, Robert Palmer. He comes out and says, hey, Bob, how you doing? You know, that means you really know him well. You feel comfortable. Well, Robert Johnson and I were really close, you know, back in about 1917 or whatever it was when he was born. And I call him Bob. So Bob Johnson wrote this song. No, he didn't write this song. Bob Johnson wrote... I'm going to get myself. I'm in deep water now. Woo! The Red Rocker Sammy Hagar here. Just Bob Johnson, better known as Robert Johnson, wrote a Whole Lot of Love, but he did it different, and Zeppelin ended up saying they wrote it, and who knows what the hell ever happened with that. But here's another Zeppelin song. You shook me all night long. Muddy Waters wrote.

out a little Stevie Ray Vaughan with The Sky Is Crying. This song was written by Elmore James. And I'm here to tell you, until I did this show today, I thought Stevie Ray Vaughan wrote that song. So I am an idiot, and I confess, and you can call me whatever you want. You can call, but you don't have to call me Sammy. Here's a little Elmore James song, Stevie Ray Vaughan, The Sky Is Crying. The sky.

the man himself, the Red Rocker, Sammy Hagar. We're sitting on the dock of the bay, an Otis Redding song. Now, I know when you start hearing that, you're going, what in the hell is Sammy playing now? Why would he pick this one instead of, like, Good Rockin' Tonight, which was written by somebody, an Elvis Presley song? We got it from the Elvis Presley version, well, where Montrose did it. Or, you know, I've covered a lot of songs, you know, that you could probably have played, but I didn't want to play those songs. I wanted to play Dock of the Bay because nobody ever gets to hear that. Here's a story with Sammy Hagar recording Dock of the Bay. So my producer, John Carter, the late, great John Carter, who also co-wrote songs like Red with me and things like that, who was my producer in the old days, and he said, Sammy, you need a hit. The record company's complaining that we've done 3 records now and you haven't really had even a gold album yet, you know, real close, but at the time I hadn't. And I was out on tour opening for Boston, playing for sold-out arenas every friggin' night, getting all that great exposure. So the record company talked me into just doing a cover or something. I said, I don't have a hit in me. I don't, you know, I've given you all these songs and you have not made a hit. So I was blaming them. They were blaming me. Long story short, Carter goes, let's do Otis Redding song, Dock of the Bay. You live in San Francisco, you know, and you're this and you're that. So he goes and gets a lot of the guys that played on the original record. Steve Cropper, who wrote it with Otis Redding, I'm pretty sure. Steve Cropper playing guitar, and we came up with this new arrangement. So it came time to sing it, and I was sick. I got the flu, and I couldn't freaking sing. Oh, it was terrible. So then it was on some days off on the road. Then I got well. I went back out on the road, and then I came back, and I did a real vocal finally with it. And, oh, man, it was

0: Okay, everybody, you've been having fun. This is towards the end of my show here. We're winding this show up here about, you know, Father's Day, the fathers of rock, the people that recorded other people's songs. Blah, blah, blah, blah, blah, blah, blah, blah, blah. But here we are, and happy Father's Day to everybody. When we come back, I'm going to play probably the freakiest one of everything, because both these guys could be considered fathers of rock. So when some older band, people my age, record somebody else's stuff that are people from their age, but they just happen to be there first, it's kind of a twisted thing. We'll be right back. Go get yourself some beach bar rum. Have a good time. And woo! Ow! 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
20: Here's a look at your forecast. Ample sunshine expected this afternoon, with daytime highs approaching 67. North winds 8 to 15 miles per hour. Mainly

0: clear tonight. Lows dip down to about 45. Highs around 72 tomorrow. A mix of clouds and sun. And that's your updated forecast. I'm meteorologist Paul Frombly. Get the latest weather updates online at minnesotadailyweather.com. Right now, 64.
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5: All right, we're back. The Red Rocker, Sammy Hagar, with the Fathers of Rock Show. The people that influence us. Now, the Beatles. I mean, probably the youngest Beatle is not that much older than me. And that was George, but he's no longer with us. God rest his soul. You know, the guys in Aerosmith, some of these guys are older than me, some guys are my age, some guys are younger than me, and all that stuff. But for someone like Aerosmith to cover a Beatles song, it was such a trip. I remember when they did it, it's like, people mostly cover someone else's song that's long gone. You know, you don't cover someone's song if they're still around and they're still huge stars and everybody knows who they are. It's best to take a song that no one's ever heard. Like, you know, when you go back to like The Doors doing Backdoor Man by Howlin' Wolf, you know, the teenagers that were into The Doors, they never heard of Howlin' Wolf or any of that stuff. But everybody knew who the Beatles were and everybody knew who Aerosmith was, and Aerosmith does a Beatles song, and they tore it up. It was really, really cool. And they also did Helter Skelter. They did two of them, and Montrose did Helter Skelter. But this one was really, I think Aerosmith did a great job on this one. And if I remember right, let me just go out on a limb right here and see if I can really either put my foot in my mouth or say something that's really cool. I believe this song was in Sgt. Pepper's The Movie, where Peter Frampton had a song in there as well. I think that Aerosmith might have had Come Together in that movie. Now, I could be wrong, and I probably am, and I almost guarantee you that I'm right, that I said I'm wrong, and I guarantee you, you know, when I'm wrong, I'm right. I mean, I'll tell you right off the bat when I'm wrong. I have no problem with it. Here's Aerosmith, little Beatles song, Come Together.

That's it, folks. That it. That winds up one more version of Sammy's. Yeah. Bye. Did you have any fun? See you next week. Woo. Send me a freaking letter or email or bitch me out about something or tell me what you want to do. Happy Father's Day, you mothers. That's awesome. It's Sammy Hagar at TopRockCountdown.com.

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4: River City's weather. Here's a look at your forecast. Ample sunshine expected this afternoon with daytime highs approaching 67. North winds 8 to 15 miles per hour. Mainly clear tonight. Lows dip down to about 45. Highs around 72 tomorrow. A mix of clouds and sun. And that's your updated forecast. I'm meteorologist Paul Trombley. Get the latest weather updates online at MinnesotaDailyWeather.com. Right now, it's 66 degrees.
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9: Hey there. This is Carol Miller, and it's time to get the let out.

On May 27th, 2003, Led Zeppelin released their triple CD set, How the West Was Won. We'll take an anniversary look back on this edition of Get the Led Out.

0: Zeppelin from How the West Was Won. The performances were taken from two shows, one at the LA Forum on June 25, 1972, and the other from the Long Beach Arena 2 days later. By now, we know without any doubt that Jimmy Page is the mastermind behind all the Led Zeppelin archives and compilations. He said the initial idea for releasing a concert anthology dated back to 1980.
1: In those days, it would have been coming out on vinyl, and along the way we've had the advent of CD, and along the way we've had the advent of DVD, so it's fortuitous, really, that at this point in time, we're able to have something where the quality of it is digital, and, you know, you've got the benefit of the state of the art, really.

0: Led Zeppelin, at their best, as Jimmy Page wrote in the liner notes for How the West Was Won. Page had not actually set out to put together a straight concert CD. In fact, he says he came across the tapes of the two California concerts while he was going through his archives to put together the Led Zeppelin DVD release.
1: The quality of the West Coast stuff was really good. Unfortunately, it was two concerts that were just sort of documented, but no visual was ever taken at that point. And so when the DVDs were all put together and the record company wanted to put out the soundtrack of the DVDs, I said, hold on, now's the time to put out the West Coast stuff, because that way it would give a total live blitz.

0: Zeppelin, How the West Was Won. Stick around on Get the Let Out.
1: Gentlemen, to your marks, if you please.
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18: Here's a look at your forecast. Ample sunshine expected this afternoon, with daytime highs approaching 67. North winds 8 to 15 miles per hour. Mainly clear tonight, lows dip down to about 45. Highs around 72 tomorrow, a mix of clouds and sun. And that's your updated forecast. I'm meteorologist Paul Trombley. Get the latest weather updates online at MinnesotaDailyWeather.com. Right now, it's 66 degrees.
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0: Hi, Carol Miller here. We're back on Get the Let Out, celebrating the release of How the West Was Won on May 27th, 2003. When Jimmy Page accidentally found the concert tapes from 1972 that would wind up as How the West Was Won, he knew that they would capture the magic of Zeppelin live at their best. Robert Plant commented on their performances from that era.
19: It'd take a miracle to recreate what happened then. You know, the kind of cohesion and the marriage between the audience and the music and where the whole thing goes to is something very, very special.

0: Zeppelin from How the West Was Won. Both Page and Plant felt the two shows included on How the West Was Won were the best representations of Zepp's live excitement. Jimmy Page's friend, film producer Tony Palmer, talked about the thrill of Zeppelin's live shows in the 70s.
1: In those days, there wasn't the massive pyrotechnics, there wasn't the massive light shows. It was just purely the band with some good lights, and it just goes to show how powerful that band was.

0: How the West Was Won, Led Zeppelin's 3-CD set. You're with Cameron Miller on Get the Lead Out.
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12: Here's a look at your forecast. Ample sunshine expected this afternoon with daytime highs approaching 67. North winds 8 to 15 miles per hour. Mainly clear tonight, lows dip down to about 45. Highs around 72 tomorrow, a mix of clouds and sun. And that's your updated forecast. I'm meteorologist Paul Frombly. Get the latest weather updates online at minnesotadailyweather.com. Right now, it's 66 degrees.
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2: The River.
0: Hi, this is Carol Miller, and we're getting the lead out, celebrating the 3-CD set, How the West Was Won. It debuted on the Billboard 200 chart at number one and remained on the chart for 16 weeks. Later that year, John Paul Jones talked about how promotions helped propel How the West Was Won to number one.
13: We started with a premiere and a lot of promotion. It's nice to talk about a project that's really good and worthwhile. The DVD is just stunning, and the triple CD, How the West Was Won, it's just all really good stuff, you know, it's very exciting.
0: And Jones added that he could never have imagined the success of the project.
13: 2 or 3 years ago, people were asking me, so is there any unreleased material? I went, no. So, I mean, all this is a bit of a surprise.

Stairway on How the West Was Won. Of course, we hear the performances Jimmy Page wanted us to hear, but there were bootlegs floating around of the two 1972 concerts that make up How the West Was Won. One of the bootlegs is called Burn That Candle, because on stage, Robert Plant comments that Zeppelin's next album might be called Burn That Candle. Of course, it wound up as Houses of the Holy.

0: Zeppelin at their best, live from How the West Was Won. After producing the three CD set, Jimmy Page made some comments he actually had to take back. We'll hear them in a minute on Get the Let Out. And you're with Carol Miller.
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13: 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Mayer's trying to take away that spot from Larson.
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18: Here's a look at your forecast. Ample sunshine expected this afternoon, with daytime highs approaching 67. North winds 8 to 15 miles per hour. Mainly clear tonight, lows dip down to about 45. Highs around 72 tomorrow, a mix of clouds and sun. And that's your updated forecast. I'm meteorologist Paul Frombly. Get the latest weather updates online at minnesotadailyweather.com. Right now, it's 66 degrees.
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0: Hi, this is

Carol Miller. And on Get the Let Out, we've been hearing all about How the West Was Won. Jimmy Page spent 6 months producing How the West Was Won and the five-hour Led Zeppelin DVD. Afterward, he said he depleted the Led Zeppelin vault and he couldn't foresee any more releases. But as we know, Zeppelin subsequently recorded their 2007 O2 London reunion and released it as the Celebration Day set. Then, in 2014, Jimmy Page began rolling out his remasters of Zeppelin's studio albums with previously unheard, by us, rarities and song versions. And he was kind enough to spend some time with us at Get the Let Out. Is there any more Zeppelin in the vault? Oh, come on. There's gotta be.

0: That's our show for this week. This show was written and produced by myself, Carol Miller, for Quarter Hour Building and Maintenance Limited. Our line producer is Joe Cristiano, with additional production by Paul Logos, production and research materials from Steve Sauer. And thank yous to Stefan Jones, Charles Steinauer, Vanessa Cahookham, and all our associates at United Stations Radio Networks. This is Carol Miller. Thanks for listening and getting the let out.
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9: Here's a look at your forecast.
10: Ample sunshine expected this afternoon, with daytime highs approaching 67. North winds 8 to 15 miles per hour. Mainly clear tonight. Lows dip down to about 45. Highs around 72 tomorrow. A mix of clouds and sun. And that's your updated forecast. I'm meteorologist Paul Trombley. Get the latest weather updates online at MinnesotaDailyWeather.com. Currently, it's 66 degrees.
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10: Here's a look at your forecast. Ample sunshine expected this afternoon, with daytime highs approaching 67. North winds 8 to 15 miles per hour. Mainly clear tonight, lows dip down to about 45. Highs around 72 tomorrow, a mix of clouds and sun. And that's your updated forecast. I'm meteorologist Paul Trombley. Get the latest weather updates online at MinnesotaDailyWeather.com. Currently, it's 66 degrees.
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11: Here's a look at your forecast.
12: Lows dip down to about 45 tonight under mainly clear skies. Northeast winds 5 to 10 miles per hour. Daytime highs approaching 72 tomorrow. Sunshine mixed with clouds at times. Lows level out for around 49 tomorrow night. Mainly cloudy skies expected. And that's your updated forecast. I'm meteorologist Paul Trombley. Get the latest weather updates online at minnesotadailyweather.com. Currently, it's 67 degrees.
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11: Here's a look at your forecast.
12: Lows dip down to about 45 tonight under mainly clear skies. Northeast winds 5 to 10 miles per hour. Daytime highs approaching 72 tomorrow. Sunshine mixed with clouds at times. Lows level out for around 49 tomorrow night. Mainly cloudy skies expected. And that's your updated forecast. I'm meteorologist Paul Trombley. Get the latest weather updates online at MinnesotaDailyWeather.com. Currently, it's 67 degrees.
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11: Here's a look at your forecast. Lows dip down to about 45 tonight under mainly clear skies, northeast winds, 5 to 10 miles per hour. Daytime highs approaching 72 tomorrow. Sunshine mixed with clouds at times. Lows level out for around 49 tomorrow night. Mainly cloudy skies expected. And that's your updated forecast. I'm meteorologist Paul Trombley. Get the latest weather updates online at MinnesotaDailyWeather.com. Right now, it's 66 degrees.
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11: Here's a look at your forecast. Lows dip down to about 45 tonight under mainly clear skies, northeast winds, 5 to 10 miles per hour. Daytime highs approaching 72 tomorrow. Sunshine mixed with clouds at times. Lows level out for around 49 tomorrow night. Mainly cloudy skies expected. And that's your updated forecast. I'm meteorologist Paul Trombley. Get the latest weather updates online at minnesotadailyweather.com. Right now, it's 66 degrees.
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9: Here's a look at your forecast.
10: Lows dip down to about 45 tonight under mainly clear skies. Northeast winds 5 to 10 miles per hour. Daytime highs approaching 72 tomorrow. Sunshine mixed with clouds at times. Lows level out for around 49 tomorrow night. Mainly cloudy skies expected. And that's your updated forecast. I'm meteorologist Paul Trombley. Get the latest weather updates online at MinnesotaDailyWeather.com. Right now, it's 66 degrees.
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9: Here's a look at your forecast. Lows dip down to about 45 tonight under mainly clear skies. Northeast winds 5 to 10 miles per hour. Daytime highs approaching 72 tomorrow. Sunshine mixed with clouds at times. Lows level out for around 49 tomorrow night. Mainly cloudy skies expected. And that's your updated forecast. I'm meteorologist Paul Trombley. Get the latest weather updates online at minnesotadailyweather.com. Right now, it's 66 degrees.
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